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1: 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Second hand from a dealer in Atlanta.

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1: tired.
0: Ten-four
1: over and out.
2: Ten-four over and out. Denne snutten henter vi fra YouTube, som vi jo gjerne gjør. 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

my parking lot view. Man, it's just great. I hate summer, winter, fall, and spring.

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We get to carry each other

Have you come here for forgiveness? 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

0: What time zone am I on? What country am I in?
1: It doesn't matter. It's 5 o'clock somewhere.
0: It's always on 5 in Margaritaville, come to think of it.
1: Yeah, I heard that.
0: You've been there, haven't you?
1: Yes, sir.
0: I've seen your boat there.

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1: I've dated multiple of my friends' brothers.
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1: Check.
3: Yeah.
1: Fucking check. Done.
3: The parents already know you.
1: Check. Exactly. You know the family vibe. And it's also just like kind of fun for the plot. You know, like don't you want your best friend and your boyfriend to get along?
3: Yes.
1: Boom. Same blood.

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Another young man takes his place. Average Joe, average pace.

0: Tidligere I ettermiddag så fortalte jeg deg at Stella Lefty ligger på andre plass både på Billboards Country Hit liste og på Spotifys Country Hit liste. 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
1: And I feel like Boston was one of those ones where like it just came from like the universe. Like I really don't know. Like I was sitting at a piano in Nashville for a week. I was on a writing trip and I had like 15 minutes to kill before I was going on a date. And I just like wrote the chorus to Boston. And I just truly have no idea. Like I wish that there was like a, I don't know where that comes from, songs like that.
2: Most people just, you know, 15 minutes to kill, just doom scroll on Instagram.
1: I know.
2: Or something. You just wrote the chorus to your biggest song so far.
1: No, I was trying to be productive, okay? In my defense, I don't think I had done anything that day. And I was like, I have this 15 minutes. I got to like get something done. Oh, no.

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I've been trying to get a little more sleep at night. I've been working like a dog.

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Or do you feel the same? Will it make it easier?

Have you come here for forgiveness? Have you come to raise the dead? Have you come here to play Jesus to the lepers in your head?

0: PT Country.
1: He works way too much for way too little. He drinks way too early till